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1: 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That was Citizen Way and their song Pull Me Up. Before that was Press Play and their song Let It Out. Well, here's a note from the Icy 100.3 FM calendar. The Gold Dust Dash, sponsored by the Camp Department, will be this Saturday. Registration for this 5K walk or run begins at 8:30 at East End Park. The race begins at 9 on the beach, and the first place male and female racers will win a gold nugget. Now here's Red and their song Faceless on your Christian station that rocks. This is Icy 100.3 FM.

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0: 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That was Sonic Flood in their song Cry Holy. Before that was Ellie Limebearer and One God. Well, today is June 15th, which means it's National Photography Day. And it inspires us to step outside and capture the breathtaking beauty of the natural world around us. From majestic landscapes to intricate wildlife, this day encourages everyone from beginners to seasoned pros to document Earth's wonders. So grab your camera and share your unique perspective with the world.
1: What kind of things do you wonder about? 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It's called Wonder Zone. 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Don't have internet but love getting mail? Truth Chasers is just right for you. Truth Chasers is a Bible lesson course that comes your way.

0: Our veterans and fishermen are vital to Alaska's well-being. And Senator Dan S. Sullivan has been fighting for them. Retired Navy SEAL Lottie Shaw.
1: Senator Sullivan, as a veteran, goes above and beyond the call of duty. 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
0: And fighting for those like Bristol Bay fisherman Mike Ferris.
2: 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I appreciate Senator Sullivan introducing the Bycatch Reduction and Research Act so we thoroughly understand what's going on with these fisheries, not only supporting me, but my family and future generations.
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3: Here's your afternoon weather outlook from Icy 100.3 FM. Today, mostly sunny, highs in the mid-60s with south winds to 10 miles per hour. Tonight, partly cloudy, lows in the mid-40s with southwest winds to 10 miles per hour. Then tomorrow, mostly sunny on Tuesday, highs in the upper 50s with southwest winds to 10 miles per hour. I'm Jonathan, and that's your afternoon weather forecast. 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

0: The Gnome Nugget is chock full of nuggets. 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
1: From the Christian News Radio Network, I'm Jim Miller. A B-52 Stratofortress said to have crashed at Edwards Air Force Base in California this afternoon. The base says it happened just after the aircraft took off at about 11:20 this morning local time. Officials said emergency crews immediately responded to the scene. So far, no word on what caused the crash. The investigation is ongoing. A memorandum of understanding to end the war with Iran and open the Strait of Hormuz has been agreed to, and a signing ceremony scheduled for Friday in Geneva. But News Nation's Hannah Brandt says there's more work to be done.
2: The Vice President Jared Kushner and Special Envoy Steve Witkoff will all be present at that Friday signing ceremony. They plan to be there in person to mark that moment, and then come those technical discussions on what's next for all of those tricky points on Iran's nuclear program. Those discussions, we're told, are going to be led by Vice President Vance, and the team says they're going into this with their eyes wide open. They say they well understand the complications of dealing with and talking with Iran.
1: Global stock markets rallied significantly and oil prices dropped sharply after the announcement was made. It's a better day on Wall Street as investors cheer news of the tentative Iran peace deal. Dow Jones Industrial Average jumped more than 700 points earlier in the session to hit a new intraday record as oil prices fell. S&P 500 and NASDAQ were also sharply higher in afternoon trading. A parasitic New World screwworm has been kept at bay for nearly 40 years here in the U.S., but once again is raising concerns. News Nation's Xavier Walton reports.
3: Last week, Ag Secretary Brooke Rollins, she's visited Texas for the second time. This is essentially ground zero for the New World screwworm outbreak. She held a rancher roundtable, also did a sterile fly dispersal. Now, for those who don't know, the idea is to release sterile male flies. They mate with the females but don't reproduce, and these flies only mate once in their lifetime. They're using that, the USDA, to fight against this potential outbreak.
1: In addition to Texas, other states on alert are California, New Mexico, Oklahoma, Colorado, Wisconsin, and Pennsylvania. California Governor Gavin Newsom says President Trump has sent the U.S. Department of Justice to investigate he and his wife, Jennifer Seibel Newsom. Newsom made the announcement in a video released this morning. He condemned what he called Trump's abuse of power, saying he ordered a weaponized DOJ investigation. This year's FIFA World Cup rolls on. Spain and Camp Verde entered into a 0-0 draw. Belgium challenging Egypt. Saudi Arabia battles Uruguay, and Iran faces off against New Zealand. Elsewhere, there were four matches across North America Sunday night, including eight nations seeing their first action of the tournament. From Christian News Radio Network, I'm Jim Miller. To hear this and other reports on demand, visit ChristianNewsRadio.org.
4: For the Wall Street Business Report, I'm Bob Agnew. The tentative agreement to end the war with Iran and reopen the Strait of Hormuz could be great news for the global economy. But some experts warn that oil won't simply start flowing through the key shipping artery the way it did before the war. That's when it carried a fifth of the world's overall crude oil. Now it will expectedly take some time for hundreds of ships trapped in the Persian Gulf to exit through the narrow strait, and Gulf oil producers that throttled back production will need some more time to ramp back up to normal operations. Fox Corporation expanding its empire. Fox is buying streaming platform Roku in a cash-and-stock deal valued at approximately $22 billion, giving the network access to the Roku channel, first-party data, and more than 10 million global streaming households. Stock markets rallied worldwide today because of the good news about the war with Iran. The Dow was up 468 points. For the Wall Street Business Report, I'm Bob Agnew.
5: Here's your afternoon weather outlook from Icy 100.3 FM. Today, mostly sunny, highs in the mid-60s with south winds to 10 miles per hour. Tonight, partly cloudy, lows in the mid-40s with southwest winds to 10 miles per hour. Then tomorrow, mostly sunny on Tuesday, highs in the upper 50s with southwest winds to 10 miles per hour. I'm Jonathan, and that's your afternoon weather forecast. 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
1: AA made all the difference in my life. I noticed that most of the goals I had as a kid were slipping by. 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With AA, I found a better way of life. And I feel good in my everyday life, even without a drink in my hand. Alcoholics Anonymous. 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

0: 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That was The Afters and their song, What We're Here For. Before that was Cain and Made for Heaven. Well, a mother in the UK wanted her teenage son to do some cooking and laundry. But when he finally embarked on doing some domestic duties, he set fire to their home. The teen boy who was looking after the family home while his mother was on vacation innocently placed a laundry basket on top of an electric stove. Then he accidentally turned on the stove before going out and, yeah, you guessed it, the stove set fire to the clothes, which set fire to the house. Eee.
1: Who handles the finances in your household? You or your spouse?
2: I do, with my husband's supervision.
3: My wife does, because she's a lot better in organization than I am.
2: Oh, absolutely, my spouse.
1: So which of you should be taking care of the finances in your home?
4: My wife. She's better at it than I am. And she has a degree in accounting. That's the reason why. I'm just not good with money.
1: Actually, the answer is both of you. Not that paying bills and balancing your checkbook are supposed to be tag-team events, but it is important.

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Today, mostly sunny, highs in the mid-60s with south winds to 10 miles per hour. Tonight, partly cloudy, lows in the mid-40s with southwest winds to 10 miles per hour. Then tomorrow, mostly sunny on Tuesday, highs in the upper 50s with southwest winds to 10 miles per hour. I'm Jonathan, and that's your afternoon weather forecast. 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

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Here's the weather forecast from IC 100.3 FM. Partly cloudy skies this evening, then becoming mostly cloudy. Lows in the mid-40s, southwest winds to 10 miles an hour, becoming northwest late in the night. Tomorrow, partly sunny in the morning, then becoming mostly sunny. Highs in the upper 50s, southwest winds to 10 miles an hour. And tomorrow night, partly cloudy in the evening, then becoming mostly cloudy. Lows in the lower 40s with light winds. I'm Patty Burchill. That's the weather forecast. 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So much music, so little talk. 24 hours a day,

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This is IEC 100.3 FM. That was Jeremy Camp with No Survivors. We heard from Jamie McDonald before that and who he is. Well, I'm Patty Burchill. Thanks so much for joining me this Monday evening. Got a note from the IEC 100.3 FM calendar. The Gold Dust Dash, sponsored by the Camp Department, will be this Saturday. Registration for this 5K walk or run begins at 8:30 in the morning at East End Park. The race begins at 9 on the beach. First place male and female racers will win a gold nugget. Great way to kick off the Midnight Sunday activities. Saturday morning, 8:30. Register for that Gold Dust Dash. Here's Children 18.3. This one's called Hold Your Breath. It's here on IEC 100.3 FM.

0: It's time for the Fishing Report from the Alaska Department of Fishing Game. 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
1: This is the Alaska Department of Fishing Game in Nome with an informational update for Norton Sound salmon, subsistence schedules, herring, and crab fisheries. Subsistence fishermen are reminded that a subsistence fishing permit is required to retain salmon caught while subsistence fishing in the Port Clarence District and the Cape Woolley, Nome, Gullivan, and Elam subdistricts. The Cape Woolley area has been included in the Nome Subdistrict subsistence permit this year and is not a standalone permit as in previous years. In the Nome Subdistrict, the subsistence fishing schedule will go into effect June 15th. Marine waters east of Cape Nome will be open 7 days per week. Marine waters west of Cape Nome and the fresh waters of the Nome Subdistrict will close to gillnet fishing at 6 p.m. on Monday, June 15th. Gillnet subsistence fishing will reopen at 6 p.m. on Wednesday, June 17th, and will be on a weekly schedule of 6 p.m. Wednesdays until 6 p.m. on Mondays. Also effective June 15th, beach seines, dip nets, and cast nets may be used for salmon and are open in all subsistence net fishing areas of the Norton Sound District whenever the subsistence gillnet fishing is open. Unless closed by emergency order, beach seining will remain open during the gillnet fishing periods through August 15th. Fishermen are reminded that gillnets are restricted to no more than 50 feet in freshwater and 300 feet in marine waters, and a net may not block more than one half of any stream, channel, or side channel. Beginning June 15th in the Shaktoo Lake and Unalakleet areas, subdistricts 5 and 6, marine and fresh waters will close to conserve king salmon in an effort to achieve escapement goals. The first closure to subsistence fishing in the fresh and marine waters of subdistricts 5 and 6 will be at midnight on the evening of June 14th. The Unalakleet River drainage downstream from the North River and all the North River drainage will close to all subsistence fishing, except for dip nets and cast nets. Any king salmon caught in a cast net or dip net must be immediately returned to the water unharmed. Set gill nets with a mesh size of 4 inches or less may continue to be fished in the Unalakleet River drainage upstream of the North.

0: River confluence to target non-salmon species. Beach seining for salmon in all of Subdistricts 5 and 6 waters is closed. The Pilgrim River will be open to net fishing with an annual household limit of 3 kings and 25 sockeye salmon. Additionally, Port Clarence waters will be open for 24 hours per day, 7 days per week, with standard gear requirements. If escapement projections indicate the Pilgrim River escapement goal range of 6,800 to 36,000 sockeye salmon will be attained, the department may liberalize the household limit for sockeye salmon in future announcements. Winter king crab subsistence reports are due and are required to be submitted whether the permit holder fished or not. Failure to report can result in the loss of future permits and or fines. The summer season commercial crab open access and CDQ fisheries will open at noon on June 15th. Herring fishing for bait is currently open in southern Norton Sound. Fishermen are reminded that they must ensure they have a market prior to engaging in commercial fishing activities. For any questions regarding the upcoming fishing season, please call Fish and Game in Nome at 907-443-5167 or 1-800-560-2271. This has been an informational update from the Alaska Department of Fish and Game in Nome. Hey, stay safe out there and good luck.
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2: The next Nome tide will be a low tide at 11:55 p.m., followed by a high tide at 7:32 a.m. tomorrow. The marine forecast for Western Alaska coastal waters out to 15 nautical miles posted at 3:46 a.m. Monday, June 15th, outlook to Tuesday. Zone 2803, quick pack to Cape Stevens. Today, southeast winds 10 knots, seas 2 feet. Tonight, west winds 10 knots, seas 2 feet. Tuesday, southwest winds 10 knots, seas 2 feet. Zone 2804, Cape Stevens to Moses Point. Today, south winds 15 knots, seas 3 feet, subsiding. Tonight, south winds 10 knots, seas 1 foot. Tuesday, southwest winds 15 knots, seas 2 feet. Zone 2805, Moses Point to Sledge Island. Today, south winds 10 knots, seas 2 feet. Tonight and Tuesday, southwest winds 10 knots, seas 2 feet. Zone 2806, Sledge Island to Wales. There's a small craft advisory in effect through Wednesday morning. Today, northwest winds 25 knots, seas 4 feet, subsiding, fog. Tonight, west winds 25 knots, seas 2 feet, fog. Tuesday, south winds 10 knots, seas 2 feet, fog.

0: That's from Salvador. You Are There. On the station that brings you back-to-back Christian hits 24-7, we are Icy 100.3 FM. Josiah Queen before that with Dusty Bibles. Well, today is the 15th day of June, halfway through this month, and today has been declared Nature Photography Day. It is not too late. We still have lots of daylight out there. Get the camera out, the phone camera, the real camera, whatever you want to use. We have so many beautiful sights around here. Look closely and you find flowers, birds are flying around. We've got the ocean, we've got the tundra, we've got so many beautiful scenes out in nature all around us. Whip out that camera and take some photos on this Nature Photography Day.
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0: Here's the weather forecast from Icy 100.3 FM. Partly cloudy skies this evening, then becoming mostly cloudy. Lows in the mid-40s, southwest winds to 10 miles an hour, becoming northwest late in the night. Tomorrow, partly sunny in the morning, then becoming mostly sunny. Highs in the upper 50s, southwest winds to 10 miles an hour. And tomorrow night, partly cloudy in the evening, then becoming mostly cloudy. Lows in the lower 40s with light winds. I'm Patty Burchill. That's the weather forecast. 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

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Here's the weather forecast from IC 100.3 FM. Partly cloudy skies this evening, then becoming mostly cloudy. Lows in the mid-40s, southwest winds to 10 miles an hour, becoming northwest late in the night. Tomorrow, partly sunny in the morning, then becoming mostly sunny. Highs in the upper 50s, southwest winds to 10 miles an hour. And tomorrow night, partly cloudy in the evening, then becoming mostly cloudy. Lows in the lower 40s with light winds. I'm Patty Burchill. That's the weather forecast. 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

my mind. 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David Leonard before that with Good Lord, Mercy Me, started this hour off with Oh Death. Here's a note from the IC 100.3 FM calendar. The Kagoyakazga Public Library hosts Story Hour for children ages 3 to 7 every Tuesday morning at 10:30 at the library. They'll read a lot of stories, and each child can make a craft to take home. Adult supervision is required, and for more information, call the library, 907-443-6628. Here's John Waller. 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

0: 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And it's here on IEC 100.3 FM, your back-to-back Christian hit radio station. Seth Schluter before that with Won't Start Now. Well, it was on this date in 2012 that Nick Walenda became the first person to successfully tightrope walk directly over Niagara Falls. Now, who is this Nick Walenda, you ask? Well, he is a seventh-generation member of the Flying Walendas family. He's an acrobat, aerialist, daredevil, high-wire artist, and an author. And he's known for his high-wire performances without a safety net. He holds 11 Guinness World Records for various acrobatic feats, including that walk across Niagara Falls on a tightrope. And he has also walked 1,800 feet on a steel cable over Masaya Volcano in Volcano in Nicaragua. That was his longest walk. He did that in 2020. So, yeah, he's crazy. He performed with the Ringling Brothers, set Guinness World Records for the longest and highest bicycle ride on a high wire. He's done all sorts of things. And, he's still doing crazy things. He is, at this point in time, 47. Years old. Nick Walenda on this date in 2012 across Niagara Falls.
1: I used to complain about his smelly socks, the old t-shirts he'd leave on the floor, but now the house is clean and quiet and empty. My son's in college and I'm trying to figure out what that makes me. His counselor, an academic advisor, a long-distance ATM machine. It's hard when life changes. But you know what? Even when life changes, God stays the same. See for yourself at notreligion.com.
0: Here's the weather forecast from IEC 100.3 FM. Partly cloudy skies this evening, then becoming mostly cloudy. Lows in the mid-40s, southwest winds to 10 miles an hour, becoming northwest late in the night. Tomorrow, partly sunny in the morning, then becoming mostly sunny. Highs in the upper 50s, southwest winds to 10 miles an hour. And tomorrow night, partly cloudy in the evening, then becoming mostly cloudy. Lows in the lower 40s with light winds. I'm Patty Burchill. That's the weather forecast. 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

0: Okay, here's the menu, and someone will be right with you.
1: Jim?
0: Oh, just a second, hon. Your water's on the way.
1: Sweetie, I know that you took the pastor's message about serving others to heart, but...
0: Jessica, I really just need to help these people first.
1: Jim?
0: Yeah?
1: You don't work here.
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Here's the weather forecast from IC 100.3 FM. Partly cloudy skies this evening, then becoming mostly cloudy. Lows in the mid-40s, southwest winds to 10 miles an hour, becoming northwest late in the night. Tomorrow, partly sunny in the morning, then becoming mostly sunny. Highs in the upper 50s, southwest winds to 10 miles an hour. And tomorrow night, partly cloudy in the evening, then becoming mostly cloudy. Lows in the lower 40s with light winds. I'm Patty Burchill. That's the weather forecast. 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

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The Midnight Sun Parade will be this Saturday at 11 a.m. on Front Street. Participants are asked to meet at Subway at 10:30. The parade, of course, will be followed by the bank robbery at noon down at Wells Fargo. Lots of activities going on for the Midnight Sun Festival this weekend. Here's Unspoken. 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

0: 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Keith Green, Randy Stonehill, Michael Card, Sandy Patty, Whiteheart, Petra, Amy Grant, and more. 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

0: 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Well, I've got a few celebrity birthdays today. You may not know these people, and you may know them. We'll find out here. Billy Mills, Olympic track champion, is 88 years old today. Now, Billy Mills is Oglala Lakota, and he is a track and field athlete who won a gold medal in the 10,000-meter run at the 1964 Tokyo Olympics. His 1964 victory is considered one of the greatest Olympic upsets because he was a virtual unknown going into the event. He was also the first non-European to win the Olympic event and remains the only winner from the Americas. He was also a U.S. Marine officer. Billy Mills turns 88 years old today. Oceanographer Robert Ballard, probably best known for his oceanic discoveries of the Titanic, the battleship Bismarck, and the aircraft carrier USS Yorktown. He also discovered the wreck of John F. Kennedy's PT-109. And Robert Ballard, oceanographer and adventurer, he is 84 years old today. And finally, Michael Phelps, best known for winning Olympic swimming medals. He has won 28 medals across four Olympic Games. He's won more Olympic medals than any other athlete. He also holds the all-time record for Olympic gold medals at 23, and so many other records, world records, American records, all the things. He is 41 years old today.
1: 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Pastor Galgalo grew up Muslim in Merti, Kenya, a town that is 95% Muslim. When he became a Christian, his father gave him an ultimatum: return to Islam or be disowned. Galgalo chose Christ. After planting a church, the Muslim community threw stones at the building and eventually banned church members from the community water supply. Galgalo prayed simply, "Lord, you are the one who brings rivers out of dry land." When a severe drought later dried up every other water source in the whole town, the church's well kept flowing. Pray for Pastor Galgalo's protection and endurance, and for the small but growing Christian community in Merti.
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0: Here's the weather forecast from IC 100.3 FM. Partly cloudy skies this evening, then becoming mostly cloudy. Lows in the mid-40s, southwest winds to 10 miles an hour, becoming northwest late in the night. Tomorrow, partly sunny in the morning, then becoming mostly sunny. Highs in the upper 50s, southwest winds to 10 miles an hour. And tomorrow night, partly cloudy in the evening, then becoming mostly cloudy. Lows in the lower 40s with light winds. I'm Patty Burchill. That's the weather forecast. 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

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Here's the weather forecast from IC 100.3 FM. Partly cloudy skies this evening, then becoming mostly cloudy. Lows in the mid-40s, southwest winds to 10 miles an hour, becoming northwest late in the night. Tomorrow, partly sunny in the morning, then becoming mostly sunny. Highs in the upper 50s, southwest winds to 10 miles an hour. And tomorrow night, partly cloudy in the evening, then becoming mostly cloudy. Lows in the lower 40s with light winds. I'm Patty Burchill. That's the weather forecast. 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

Emerson Day, Get Behind Me, on the station that brings you back-to-back Christian hits 24-7. We are Icy 100.3 FM. Taya before that with For All My Life. Got a note from the Icy 100.3 FM calendar. The Bering Sea Lions Club's Midnight Sun Chicken Feed is this Wednesday and Thursday down on Front Street. All proceeds benefit local Lions Club projects. Back to the music now. It's Big Daddy Weave with The Lion and the Lamb. Going to follow it up with the Eternal Jam Machine, Dancing in Heaven. Keep it right here. Icy 100.3 FM.

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0: 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We heard from Switch before that with Upside Down. It is June 15th, and on this date in history, several notable things happened. Back in 1215, England's King John placed his seal on the Magna Carta, the Great Charter, which curtailed the absolute power of the monarchy. It was actually some of the underpinnings of our own Constitution. In 1775, the Second Continental Congress voted unanimously to appoint George Washington head of the Continental Army. Interesting that that happened before the Declaration of Independence was signed. Just want to point that out there. That wasn't until 1776. And in 1864, Secretary of War Edwin M. Stanton signed an order establishing a military burial ground that became Arlington National Cemetery in Virginia. That was during the Civil War. Just a few things that happened on this date in history.
1: 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During the 3rd century, Roman Emperor Maximian demanded his troops offer a sacrifice to the gods, but the legion from Thebes in Upper Egypt staunchly refused. Every man among them was a Christian, and their devotion to God outweighed even their loyalty to the emperor. In an attempt to force these men into obedience, Maximian ordered that every 10th soldier be killed. In response, the remaining soldiers drafted an article of allegiance stating that their faith in God only made them more loyal to the emperor. But Maximian was not appeased. The entire legion was slain. Like the Theban legion, may we too honor God above every earthly authority.
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0: Here's the weather forecast from IC 100.3 FM. Partly cloudy skies this evening, then becoming mostly cloudy. Lows in the mid-40s, southwest winds to 10 miles an hour, becoming northwest late in the night. Tomorrow, partly sunny in the morning, then becoming mostly sunny. Highs in the upper 50s, southwest winds to 10 miles an hour. And tomorrow night, partly cloudy in the evening, then becoming mostly cloudy. Lows in the lower 40s with light winds. I'm Patty Burchill. That's the weather forecast. 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
1: 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Noise-induced hearing loss is completely preventable, yet it affects about 20% of our people in the Bering Strait region, which is over twice the national rate. Loud sounds can cause permanent damage to your hearing. 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

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Here's the weather forecast from IC 100.3 FM. Partly cloudy skies this evening, then becoming mostly cloudy. Lows in the mid-40s, southwest winds to 10 miles an hour, becoming northwest late in the night. Tomorrow, partly sunny in the morning, then becoming mostly sunny. Highs in the upper 50s, southwest winds to 10 miles an hour. And tomorrow night, partly cloudy in the evening, then becoming mostly cloudy. Lows in the lower 40s with light winds. I'm Patty Burchill. That's the weather forecast. 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

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Here's Charlie Hall. I found Jesus. Going to follow it up with Sidewalk Prophets and Father Let It Be. Keep it right here. 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

0: 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We heard from John Reddick before that with The Way. Pillar started this three-song set off with Smiling Down. Well, you know, it's always a good thing to get your kids to take responsibility for household chores, picking up their rooms, cleaning the bathrooms, washing the dishes, doing their laundry, helping with food prep, all the things that help them grow into productive adults, right? Able to be out on their own. Well, in the United Kingdom, a mother wanted her son to take more responsibility. Trouble was, for these particular items, she probably should have been present when he tried them for the first time. Instead, yeah, she was on vacation. That's right. So the teen boy was looking after the family home while his mother was on vacation. And she had asked him to do the laundry and do some cooking. I mean, that's what you do, right? When your folks are out of town, you've got to take care of yourself. And so the boy did some laundry and then innocently placed the laundry basket on top of an electric stove. Okay, first thing that you shouldn't have done there, right? But even so, maybe you just needed some place to put it, so you put it there. Unfortunately, he also accidentally turned on the stove before going out. Now, I don't know if it was one of those push-button models or something where the controls were close and he brushed up against it and accidentally turned it on. But, of course, with an electric stove, it turned on. And, yeah, it heated the laundry basket, burned the clothes, and, yeah, set fire to the house. Oops.
1: Greetings from Soldotna, Alaska. Hello, my name is Emily. I'm 8 years old. My favorite verse is Joshua 1:9. Have I not commanded you? Be strong and courageous. Do not be terrified. Do not be discouraged. For the Lord your God will be with you wherever you go. This verse brings me comfort when I am scared. I remember that the Lord is with me. Jesus is important to me because he died and rose again and saved me from all my sins. CEF of Alaska is dedicated to communicating the gospel of Christ to children all around the great state. 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
0: Here's the weather forecast from IC 100.3 FM. Partly cloudy skies this evening, then becoming mostly cloudy. Lows in the mid-40s, southwest winds to 10 miles an hour, becoming northwest late in the night. Tomorrow, partly sunny in the morning, then becoming mostly sunny. Highs in the upper 50s, southwest winds to 10 miles an hour. And tomorrow night, partly cloudy in the evening, then becoming mostly cloudy. Lows in the lower 40s with light winds. I'm Patty Burchill. That's the weather forecast. 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

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Here's the weather forecast from IC 100.3 FM. Partly cloudy skies this evening, then becoming mostly cloudy. Lows in the mid-40s, southwest winds to 10 miles an hour, becoming northwest late in the night. Tomorrow, partly sunny in the morning, then becoming mostly sunny. Highs in the upper 50s, southwest winds to 10 miles an hour. And tomorrow night, partly cloudy in the evening, then becoming mostly cloudy. Lows in the lower 40s with light winds. I'm Patty Burchill. That's the weather forecast. 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

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These tables are for community use throughout the summer. Please keep them where they are located and wash them down after using. Here's Carrie Jobe. This is Healer. Going to follow it up with Lauren Daigle and Let It Be a Hallelujah. It's all here on IC 100.3 FM.

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1: I grew up in a normal home in a normal town. 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I knew about AA, but thought I was too young. 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Alcoholics Anonymous. 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It's gone.

0: 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Andrew Rip before that with Breakdown. Our verse from God's Word today comes from the book of Proverbs, and it's a book about dads. Yeah, Father's Day is coming up on Saturday, and so our verses this week are all going to be those verses in Scripture related to not only our human fathers, but God as our Father. This is Proverbs 23:24. The father of a righteous child has great joy. A man who fathers a wise son rejoices in him. That's Proverbs 23:24 from the New International Version of the Bible.
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0: Here's the weather forecast from IC 100.3 FM. Partly cloudy skies this evening, then becoming mostly cloudy. Lows in the mid-40s, southwest winds to 10 miles an hour, becoming northwest late in the night. Tomorrow, partly sunny in the morning, then becoming mostly sunny. Highs in the upper 50s, southwest winds to 10 miles an hour. And tomorrow night, partly cloudy in the evening, then becoming mostly cloudy. Lows in the lower 40s with light winds. I'm Patty Burchill. That's the weather forecast. 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

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Your Tuesday forecast is calling for partly sunny skies in the morning, then becoming mostly sunny. Highs in the upper 50s, southwest winds to 10 miles an hour. Tuesday night, partly cloudy in the evening, then becoming mostly cloudy. Lows in the lower 40s, light winds. And for Wednesday, mostly cloudy skies, highs in the mid-50s, south winds to 10 miles an hour. I'm Patty Burchill. That's the weather forecast. 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
1: Each one of us has an inner voice that calls for attention, affirmation, and praise. We like to be recognized. Sometimes that voice screams to be heard when we feel we've been wronged. We want to speak out and explain ourselves in an effort to justify our actions, often only to find that we're trying to be heard over everyone else's inner voice. But seeking peace in Jesus Christ relieves you from the need to always be justifying yourself. It releases the burden of needing to be seen and being the center of attention. Through this peace that surpasses all understanding, we are freed up to accept life and all its challenges.
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2: Here's the weather outlook from IEC 100.3 FM. Your Tuesday forecast is calling for partly sunny skies in the morning, then becoming mostly sunny. Highs in the upper 50s, southwest winds to 10 miles an hour. Tuesday night, partly cloudy in the evening, then becoming mostly cloudy, lows in the lower 40s, light winds. And for Wednesday, mostly cloudy skies, highs in the mid 50s, south winds to 10 miles an hour. I'm Patty Burchill. That's the weather forecast. 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

0: One in four U.S. babies are at risk for severe infections because they're not completely vaccinated by age two.
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Your Tuesday forecast is calling for partly sunny skies in the morning, then becoming mostly sunny. Highs in the upper 50s, southwest winds to 10 miles an hour. Tuesday night, partly cloudy in the evening, then becoming mostly cloudy. Lows in the lower 40s, light winds. And for Wednesday, mostly cloudy skies, highs in the mid-50s, south winds to 10 miles an hour. I'm Patty Burchill. That's the weather forecast. 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
1: 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Here's the weather outlook from IEC 100.3 FM. Your Tuesday forecast is calling for partly sunny skies in the morning, then becoming mostly sunny, highs in the upper 50s, southwest winds to 10 miles an hour. Tuesday night, partly cloudy in the evening, then becoming mostly cloudy, lows in the lower 40s, light winds. And for Wednesday, mostly cloudy skies, highs in the mid-50s, south winds to 10 miles an hour. I'm Patty Burchill. That's the weather forecast. 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

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Here's the weather outlook from IC 100.3 FM. Your Tuesday forecast is calling for partly sunny skies in the morning, then becoming mostly sunny. Highs in the upper 50s, southwest winds to 10 miles an hour. Tuesday night, partly cloudy in the evening, then becoming mostly cloudy. Lows in the lower 40s, light winds. And for Wednesday, mostly cloudy skies, highs in the mid-50s, south winds to 10 miles an hour. I'm Patty Burchill. That's the weather forecast. 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

0: It's easy to assume most children in a country will hear the good news about Jesus Christ at least once before the age of 18. But only 1/4 of the children in the United States attend church, and who knows how many of them receive the news of Jesus in a way they can relate to.
1: Child Evangelism Fellowship is a Bible-centered, worldwide organization dedicated to seeing every child reach with the gospel of Jesus Christ, discipled and established in a church. 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
0: CEF wants to help you reach the children in your village. 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
2: Here's the weather outlook from IC 100.3 FM. Your Tuesday forecast is calling for partly sunny skies in the morning, then becoming mostly sunny. Highs in the upper 50s, southwest winds to 10 miles an hour. Tuesday night, partly cloudy in the evening, then becoming mostly cloudy. Lows in the lower 40s, light winds. And for Wednesday, mostly cloudy skies, highs in the mid-50s, south winds to 10 miles an hour. I'm Patty Burchill. That's the weather forecast. 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

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Here's the weather outlook from IC 100.3 FM. Your Tuesday forecast is calling for partly sunny skies in the morning, then becoming mostly sunny. Highs in the upper 50s, southwest winds to 10 miles an hour. Tuesday night, partly cloudy in the evening, then becoming mostly cloudy. Lows in the lower 40s, light winds. And for Wednesday, mostly cloudy skies, highs in the mid-50s, south winds to 10 miles an hour. I'm Patty Burchill. That's the weather forecast. 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
1: All of us at some point can find ourselves in a dark place where we may even begin to feel like nothing matters. And while we're in this funk, it's difficult to realize we all matter in God's eyes. In fact, He loves us beyond what we can ever understand. Luke 12:7 states, "Indeed, the very hairs of your head are all numbered. Don't be afraid. You are worth more than many sparrows." So hold your head high and know you are loved and known by your Heavenly Father. He knows all your fears and secrets, yet loves you unconditionally and beyond measure. Feel a reassuring peace that you are His child and everything about you matters to Him.
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2: Here's the weather outlook from IC 100.3 FM. Your Tuesday forecast is calling for partly sunny skies in the morning, then becoming mostly sunny. Highs in the upper 50s, southwest winds to 10 miles an hour. Tuesday night, partly cloudy in the evening, then becoming mostly cloudy. Lows in the lower 40s, light winds. And for Wednesday, mostly cloudy skies, highs in the mid-50s, south winds to 10 miles an hour. I'm Patty Burchill. That's the weather forecast. 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

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Here's the weather outlook from IC 100.3 FM. Your Tuesday forecast is calling for partly sunny skies in the morning, then becoming mostly sunny. Highs in the upper 50s, southwest winds to 10 miles an hour. Tuesday night, partly cloudy in the evening, then becoming mostly cloudy, lows in the lower 40s, light winds. And for Wednesday, mostly cloudy skies, highs in the mid-50s, south winds to 10 miles an hour. I'm Patty Burchill. That's the weather forecast. 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
1: Want to quit smoking? Here's some incentive. This is Dr. Elmar Sakala for Lifelines. A recent study of men and women over age 65 found that the rate of mental decline is up to 5 times faster in smokers than in non-smokers. Several studies have also linked smoking with osteoporosis, impotence, blindness, rheumatoid arthritis, and acid reflux disease. Moreover, if all women refrained from smoking during pregnancy, an estimated 4,000 babies would not die each year. Smoking also causes the tiny blood vessels in the face to constrict, causing premature wrinkling that is often irreversible. Make the decision to quit smoking today, the most single preventable cause of death and disease.
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3: Here's the weather outlook from IEC 100.3 FM. Your Tuesday forecast is calling for partly sunny skies in the morning, then becoming mostly sunny. Highs in the upper 50s, southwest winds to 10 miles an hour. Tuesday night, partly cloudy in the evening, then becoming mostly cloudy. Lows in the lower 40s, light winds. And for Wednesday, mostly cloudy skies, highs in the mid-50s, south winds to 10 miles an hour. I'm Patty Burchill. That's the weather forecast. 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

Blood clots are life-saving when they stop your bleeding, but they can form when they aren't needed and cause a heart attack, stroke, lung damage, and death. 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

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Your Tuesday forecast is calling for partly sunny skies in the morning, then becoming mostly sunny. Highs in the upper 50s, southwest winds to 10 miles an hour. Tuesday night, partly cloudy in the evening, then becoming mostly cloudy. Lows in the lower 40s, light winds. And for Wednesday, mostly cloudy skies, highs in the mid-50s, south winds to 10 miles an hour. I'm Patty Burchill. That's the weather forecast. 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

0: They used to have those commercials. 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My parents would take away the car and my life was over. Now it's like I have to take away the car, the phone, the cell phone, the computer, the TV, video games. 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I'm losing him.
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2: Here's the weather outlook from IEC 100.3 FM. Your Tuesday forecast is calling for partly sunny skies in the morning, then becoming mostly sunny. Highs in the upper 50s, southwest winds to 10 miles an hour. Tuesday night, partly cloudy in the evening, then becoming mostly cloudy. Lows in the lower 40s, light winds. And for Wednesday, mostly cloudy skies, highs in the mid-50s, south winds to 10 miles an hour. I'm Patty Burchill. That's the weather forecast. 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

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Here's the weather outlook from IC 100.3 FM. Your Tuesday forecast is calling for partly sunny skies in the morning, then becoming mostly sunny. Highs in the upper 50s, southwest winds to 10 miles an hour. Tuesday night, partly cloudy in the evening, then becoming mostly cloudy. Lows in the lower 40s, light winds. And for Wednesday, mostly cloudy skies, highs in the mid-50s, south winds to 10 miles an hour. I'm Patty Burchill. That's the weather forecast. 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
4: Here's the weather outlook from IC 100.3 FM. Your Tuesday forecast is calling for partly sunny skies in the morning, then becoming mostly sunny. Highs in the upper 50s, southwest winds to 10 miles an hour. Tuesday night, partly cloudy in the evening, then becoming mostly cloudy. Lows in the lower 40s, light winds. And for Wednesday, mostly cloudy skies, highs in the mid-50s, south winds to 10 miles an hour. I'm Patty Burchill. That's the weather forecast. 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
1: And a very good morning out at T Nome. My name is Cody. This is the Coffee Crew.

And a very good morning out to you. Got a few things going on around town I'm going to let you know about to get our day started. Baring Landbridge National Preserve hosts Tundra Tots for children ages 3 to 5 every Wednesday at 10:30 at the Baring Landbridge Heritage Center on Front Street. 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For more information, call 907-443-4278. And the thrift shop is offering many items for free this week, including shoes, boots, pants, bedding, luggage, baby furniture, and foot spas. They would like to remind you that they cannot accept large furniture items. The thrift store is open Mondays from 4 to 5, as well as Tuesday and Thursday evenings from 7 to 8:30. Getting back to the music, we've got We the Kingdom starting us off with Church Music.

Well, it is time this morning to celebrate our birthdays. So sending out a very happy birthday to our locals this morning. Alexandra and Hazel Dean Hahn, Riley Olana, Damaris Robin Tivik, Charlie Soule, Jake Kinnick, Chelsea Miller, and Zeke Roberts. Happy birthday to each of you. We hope it's a great day for you. News and weather in just a few minutes, but right now, Ann Wilson, God Story.

0: From Christian News Radio Network, I'm Jim Miller. U.S. Air Force says 8 people aboard a B-52 bomber that crashed shortly after takeoff at a military base in Southern California believed to be dead. News Nation's Elizabeth Vargas has more.
1: It happened at Edwards Air Force Base in the Mojave Desert. A B-52 crashed shortly after takeoff at around 11:20 a.m. local time. The B-52 is the largest and most powerful bomber in the U.S. military. It can deliver 70,000 pounds of munitions. A spokesperson with the base said that according to initial indications, the crash was not survivable.
0: It was not immediately clear what caused that crash. President Trump and Vice President J.D. Vance both have electronically signed the framework agreement with Iran's lead negotiator, according to senior U.S. officials. President Trump says this means the Strait of Hormuz opening to tanker traffic in a few days.
2: It's open now, but it opens completely. We'll have all the mines knocked out of them for the most part.
0: While President Trump said the strait would be completely open by Friday, another senior U.S. official told reporters that traffic will not return to normal for 2 weeks. The FBI heading up an investigation in New Jersey shooting by an ICE agent. It happened Monday morning on Route 72 in Ocean County when ICE agents tried to detain a van driver. Stafford Township initially reported that the vehicle hit the agent and sped off, with the ICE agent responding by shooting out the van's back window. But in an afternoon update, police said the officer wasn't hit, but did fire his weapon and was hurt. FBI is worried about drones and lone wolf attacks as millions of soccer fans from around the world visiting the U.S. for the World Cup soccer matches. News Nation's Nancy Liu is in Los Angeles with more.
3: While the FBI has expressed confidence in security measures at all World Cup venues, there is new concern due to the lapse of the Foreign Intelligence Surveillance Act, along with the warning from Secretary Mark Wayne Mullen that the threat level is the highest it's ever been, adding that suspected terrorists who had slipped in through the border long ago are still inside the country.
0: Iran played New Zealand last night in Los Angeles. Well, Georgia, Alabama, Oklahoma, and Washington, D.C. holding primaries tonight. President Trump's political muscle being tested, including in Georgia's Senate race, where he gave a last-minute endorsement to GOP Congressman Mike Collins over former football coach Derek Dooley in their primary runoff. In Alabama's Republican Senate primary runoff, Trump-backed Congressman Barry Moore faces former Navy SEAL Jared Hudson. Well, thousands of people expected to flock to New York City for the next first ever ticker tape parade. The big parade coming up on Thursday. From Christian News Radio Network, I'm Jim Miller. 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
4: With Alaska News, I'm Patty Burchill. The Alaska Division of Elections announced Dan Sullivan of Petersburg is ineligible as a candidate for U.S. Senate and will be removed from the ballot. Officials said his filing was, quote, for the purpose of confusing or misleading voters, end quote, in a final decision issued on Monday. Dan Sullivan, a retired teacher from Petersburg, filed to run as a Republican for the U.S. Senate in May, which drew immediate criticism and complaints from the Republican incumbent with the same name, U.S. Senator Dan Sullivan, and Republican groups. The Petersburg Sullivan has defended his campaign as genuine. The division's ruling follows an investigation announced by Lieutenant Governor Nancy Dahlstrom and a preliminary decision last week, citing two complaints by Republican groups, including the Alaska Republican Party, claiming Sullivan was ineligible. The complaints accuse the Petersburg Sullivan of misrepresenting himself and intending to mislead voters to the benefit of the Democratic candidate, Mary Peltola. In a letter on Monday, Carol Beecher, the Elections Division's director, agreed with the complaints. In the letter, Beecher cited the candidate's filing under the name Dan Sullivan, while his voter registration was under the name Dan J. Sullivan, Jr., as evidence of an attempt to mislead voters, calling it a, quote, new nickname, end quote. She said Sullivan had mistakenly requested his name appear on the ballot as Dan S. Sullivan, the same name as the incumbent. Beecher also said the Petersburg Sullivan's campaign website and logo are similar to the incumbent's and said that appears to be deliberate. Beecher said she had concluded that Sullivan had not filed in good faith and would be decertified from the election. The Petersburg Sullivan can appeal within 30 days or challenge the decision in Alaska Superior Court, according to the letter. He did not respond to calls on Monday about whether he plans to appeal and challenge the ruling. And that's Alaska News.
5: With Sports Shorts, I'm Cody. And some NHL Stanley Cup news. Carolina spent the first part of the Stanley Cup final surviving, finding ways to overcome deficits and play a high-scoring game that didn't fit the Hurricanes' typical style. But when it came down to doing what it takes to win the Cup, the Hurricanes' defense put its stamp on the series, shutting down the Vegas Golden Knights and not letting up. The Hurricanes held Vegas to 5 total goals in games 4 and 5 and used a suffocating defense in a 3-0 shutout Sunday night in game 6 to win their first championship in 20 years. The Golden Knights struggled badly to muster any kind of offense in game 6 and went 18 minutes 37 seconds between shots on the goal in the second and third periods. Playing in their third Cup final, this is the first time they have been shut out. Now, the Cup belongs to the Hurricanes, led by coach Rod Brind'Amour, who also captained Carolina to its 2006 title. And that's Sports Shorts. And here's your Coffee Crew weather forecast for today. Partly sunny in the morning, becoming mostly sunny. Highs in the upper 50s, southwest winds to 10. Tonight, partly cloudy in the evening, becoming mostly cloudy, lows in the mid-40s, light winds. And tomorrow, partly sunny, highs in the mid-50s, south winds to 10. Currently, it's about 440 degrees outside under fair skies with calm wind. And the sun arose at 420, will set tonight at 143, giving us 21 hours, 23 minutes of daylight. 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

Well, our first story this morning, the time capsule for the 250th, celebration, America's celebration, has been assembled. It's not in the ground yet. It's going in the ground actually on July 4th, but they put it together and collected everything from the states and put it all in the capsule itself and sealed it over the weekend. And so this 900-pound time capsule is now ready to go in the ground, and they released the list of everything going in it. Every state sent something, right? And so it was up to the state, like, how much to send and what to send. And there is a very clear difference in how much effort states put into what they did, right? A lot of states did, like, a letter from the governor. Some of them did, like, a commemorative currency. Many did, like, poems and put those in. Alaska did two things. A map of New Archangel, which was the name of the area of Sitka, right, when Russia was still in control of Russian America. So it was a map of that area, and then a copy of Benny Benson's original flag design. Benny Benson is the boy at the time who designed the flag of Alaska, right? There was this competition, and this schoolboy, Benny Benson, won it with his design. So that's it. We have two historical things from Alaska's past in there, and that's kind of it. I really don't understand this aspect of what states were putting in, right? Alaska wasn't the only state like this, but many states put in just like historical things, like historical to us now. I always thought the point of a time capsule was to literally encapsulate the current time to be compared at a time in the future, right? So that people in the future could look back and see what things are like now. But I don't know. Maybe there was some kind of memo that I missed about the, you know, America 250 time capsule that said, you know, it needs to be just about the state in general or whatever. I don't know. A lot of states put in like historical things, and I just don't understand why. But California was a little different. They put in, I think they were more on my page, where like they put

in a fusion semiconductor, which, you know, is like the peak of current green energy production, right? And then they put in a prediction written by Claude AI. So they asked Claude to make a prediction about 250 years, about what things will be like 250 years in the future when the capsule will be opened. And, you know, that kind of encapsulates what current AI is like. And then there were some even weirder ones, like Indiana and a few other states just put in a report about, I don't know, maybe the report, I didn't read all the reports. Maybe the report is just a summary of what things are like now. But the brief summary that I read was just like it lists the commission, its members, and the commission's job, which is like to report on Indiana. So I don't know. There's a lot of weird stuff that's going in the time capsule. The one cool thing I thought was like Maine put a whalebone in there, which is pretty cool, right? If there's this animal that probably won't be around in 250 years, putting, you know, a little piece of that animal in there to preserve it is pretty cool. So anyway, up next, Christopher, this is Can't Stop.

0: With Alaska News, I'm Patty Burchill. The Alaska Division of Elections announced Dan Sullivan of Petersburg is ineligible as a candidate for U.S. Senate and will be removed from the ballot. Officials said his filing was, quote, for the purpose of confusing or misleading voters, end quote, in a final decision issued on Monday. Dan Sullivan, a retired teacher from Petersburg, filed to run as a Republican for the U.S. Senate in May, which drew immediate criticism and complaints from the Republican incumbent with the same name, U.S. Senator Dan Sullivan, and Republican groups. The Petersburg Sullivan has defended his campaign as genuine. The division's ruling follows an investigation announced by Lieutenant Governor Nancy Dahlstrom and a preliminary decision last week, citing two complaints by Republican groups, including the Alaska Republican Party, claiming Sullivan was ineligible. The complaints accused the Petersburg Sullivan of misrepresenting himself and intending to mislead voters to the benefit of the Democratic candidate, Mary Peltola. In a letter on Monday, Carol Beecher, the Elections Division's director, agreed with the complaints. In the letter, Beecher cited the candidate's filing under the name Dan Sullivan, while his voter registration was under the name Dan J. Sullivan, Jr., as evidence of an attempt to mislead voters, calling it a, quote, new nickname, end quote. She said Sullivan had mistakenly requested his name appear on the ballot as Dan S. Sullivan, the same name as the incumbent. Beecher also said the Petersburg Sullivan's campaign website and logo are similar to the incumbent's and said that appears to be deliberate. Beecher said she had concluded that Sullivan had not filed in good faith and would be decertified from the election. The Petersburg Sullivan can appeal within 30 days or challenge the decision in Alaska Superior Court, according to the letter. He did not respond to calls on Monday about whether he plans to appeal and challenge the ruling. And that's Alaska News.
1: With the Wall Street Business Report, I'm Bill Alexander. President Donald Trump started his visit to the G7 summit of leading industrialized nations on Monday by declaring his agreement aimed at ending the U.S. war with Iran is a potential breakthrough for global security. The Memorandum of Understanding, brokered mainly by Pakistan, starts with the simultaneous lifting of Iran's closure of the Strait of Hormuz and the U.S. blockade of Iran's ports. High oil and gasoline prices and energy supply problems won't be solved overnight despite the agreement to end the Iran war. It will likely take months before energy companies can resume operations to the point of meeting the world's demand. That's according to energy experts. Stock markets rallied worldwide Monday and oil prices eased after the United States and Iran reached the tentative deal. The S&P 500 rose 1.7%, the Dow Jones Industrial Average climbed 468 points or 0.9%, and the NASDAQ Composite jumped 3.1%. For the Wall Street Business Report, I'm Bill Alexander in Washington.
2: With Sports Shorts, I'm Cody. In some NHL Stanley Cup news, Carolina spent the first part of the Stanley Cup final surviving, finding ways to overcome deficits and play a high-scoring game that didn't fit the Hurricanes' typical style. But when it came down to doing what it takes to win the Cup, the Hurricanes' defense put its stamp on the series, shutting down the Vegas Golden Knights and not letting up. The Hurricanes held Vegas to 5 total goals in games 4 and 5 and used a suffocating defense in a 3-0 shutout Sunday night in game 6 to win their first championship in 20 years. The Golden Knights struggled badly to muster any kind of offense in Game 6 and went 18 minutes 37 seconds between shots on the goal in the second and third periods. Playing in their third Cup final, this is the first time they have been shut out. Now, the Cup belongs to the Hurricanes, led by coach Rod Brind'Amour, who also captained Carolina to its 2006 title. And that's Sports Shorts. And here's your Coffee Crew weather forecast for today. Partly sunny in the morning, becoming mostly sunny. Highs in the upper 50s, southwest winds to 10. Tonight, partly cloudy in the evening, becoming mostly cloudy. Lows in the mid-40s, light winds. And tomorrow, partly sunny, highs in the mid-50s, south winds to 10. Currently, it's about 40 degrees outside under fair skies with calm wind. The sun rose at 4:20, will set tonight at 1:43, giving us 21 hours, 23 minutes of daylight. Up next, Matthew West, Don't Stop Praying.

Our final story for the first hour here. I'm going to mess up these names, and I'm sorry. But these two guys, Julian Quiñones and Raul Jimenez, may have scored for Mexico. These are two soccer players. But Merlin the Duck stole the show. The two-year-old duck dressed in Mexico's national colors became an internet sensation during Mexico's World Cup opening victory over South Africa. Images of Merlin the Duck parading through Mexico City went viral, making him an unofficial mascot. Fans quickly embraced him, calling him a national treasure. In Mexico City, however, Merlin is already a local celebrity. He often accompanies his owner, Carla Gomez, as she sells beverages in the city. Gomez says Merlin is like family and hopes he continues to bring luck to Mexico in the tournament. Up next, Everyday Sunday, this is Calculate.

That will wrap up the first hour of the Coffee Crew. Got another hour coming up in just a few minutes, and taking us there, Manic Drive, King of Mercy. Never.

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1: Very good morning out to you, Nome. My name is Cody. This is the Coffee Crew. I'm here to get your day started well, so keep it tuned right here on IC 100.3 FM.

A very good morning out to you. Got a few things going on around town I want to let you know about to get our day started. The Gold Dust Dash, sponsored by the Camp Department, is happening Saturday the 20th. Registration for the 5K walk or run begins at 8:30 a.m. on Saturday at East End Park. 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Nome Community Center is in need of people to help with Camp Crave in July and August. 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And Pilgrim Hot Springs will open for the season on Friday. Their opening hours are 10 a.m. to 10 p.m. Up next, Highland, this is Younger Years.

Well, it is time this morning to celebrate our birthdays. So, sending out a very happy birthday to our locals, Alexandria and Hazel Dean Hahn, Riley Olana, Damaris Robin Tevek, Charlie Soule, Jake Kinnick, Chelsea C. Miller, and Zeke Roberts. Happy birthday to each of you. We hope it's a great day for you. No celebrity birthdays, at least none that I recognized. News and weather in just a few minutes, but right now, Damien Hurricane Song.

0: From the Christian News Radio Network, I'm Jim Miller. U.S. Air Force says 8 people aboard a B-52 bomber that crashed shortly after takeoff at a military base in Southern California believed to be dead. News Nation's Elizabeth Vargas has more.
1: It happened at Edwards Air Force Base in the Mojave Desert. A B-52 crashed shortly after takeoff at around 11:20 a.m. local time. The B-52 is the largest and most powerful bomber in the U.S. military. It can deliver 70,000 pounds of munitions. A spokesperson with the base said that according to initial indications, the crash was not survivable.
0: It was not immediately clear what caused that crash. President Trump and Vice President J.D. Vance both have electronically signed the framework agreement with Iran's lead negotiator, according to senior U.S. officials. President Trump says this means the Strait of Hormuz opening to tanker traffic in a few days.
2: It's open now, but it opens completely. We'll have all the mines knocked out for the most part.
0: While President Trump said the strait would be completely open by Friday, another senior U.S. official told reporters that traffic will not return to normal for 2 weeks. The FBI heading up an investigation in New Jersey shooting by an ICE agent. It happened Monday morning on Route 72 in Ocean County when ICE agents tried to detain a van driver. Stafford Township initially reported that the vehicle hit the agent and sped off, with the ICE agent responding by shooting out the van's back window. But in an afternoon update, police said the officer wasn't hit, but did fire his weapon and was hurt. FBI is worried about drones and lone wolf attacks as millions of soccer fans from around the world visiting the U.S. for the World Cup soccer matches. News Nation's Nancy Liu is in Los Angeles with more.
3: Well, the FBI has expressed confidence in security measures at all World Cup venues. There is new concern due to the lapse of the Foreign Intelligence Surveillance Act, along with the warning from Secretary Mark Wayne Mullen that the threat level is the highest it's ever been, adding that suspected terrorists who had slipped in through the border long ago are still inside the country.
0: Iran played New Zealand last night in Los Angeles. Well, Georgia, Alabama, Oklahoma, and Washington, D.C. holding primaries tonight. President Trump's political muscle being tested, including in Georgia's Senate race, where he gave a last-minute endorsement to GOP Congressman Mike Collins over former football coach Derek Dooley in their primary runoff. In Alabama's Republican Senate primary runoff, Trump-backed Congressman Barry Moore faces former Navy SEAL Jared Hudson. Thousands of people expected to flock to New York City for the next first-ever ticker tape parade. The big parade coming up on Thursday. From Christian News Radio Network, I'm Jim Miller. To hear this and other reports on demand, visit ChristianNewsRadio.org.
4: With Alaska News, I'm Patty Burchill. The Alaska Division of Elections announced Dan Sullivan of Petersburg is ineligible as a candidate for U.S. Senate and will be removed from the ballot. Officials said his filing was, quote, for the purpose of confusing or misleading voters, end quote, in a final decision issued on Monday. Dan Sullivan, a retired teacher from Petersburg, filed to run as a Republican for the U.S. Senate in May, which drew immediate criticism and complaints from the Republican incumbent with the same name, U.S. Senator Dan Sullivan, and Republican groups. The Petersburg Sullivan has defended his campaign as genuine. The division's ruling follows an investigation announced by Lieutenant Governor Nancy Dahlstrom and a preliminary decision last week citing two complaints by Republican groups, including the Alaska Republican Party, claiming Sullivan was ineligible. The complaints accused the Petersburg Sullivan of misrepresenting himself and intending to mislead voters to the benefit of the Democratic candidate, Mary Peltola. In a letter on Monday, Carol Beecher, the Elections Division's director, agreed with the complaints. In the letter, Beecher cited the candidate's filing under the name Dan Sullivan, while his voter registration was under the name Dan J. Sullivan, Jr., as evidence of an attempt to mislead voters, calling it a, quote, new nickname, end quote. She said Sullivan had mistakenly requested his name appear on the ballot as Dan S. Sullivan, the same name as the incumbent. Beecher also said the Petersburg Sullivan's campaign website and logo are similar to the incumbent's and said that appears to be deliberate. Beecher said she had concluded that Sullivan had not filed in good faith and would be decertified from the election. The Petersburg Sullivan can appeal within 30 days or challenge the decision in Alaska Superior Court, according to the letter. He did not respond to calls on Monday about whether he plans to appeal and challenge the ruling. And that's Alaska News.
5: With Sports Shorts, I'm Cody. And some NHL Stanley Cup news. Carolina spent the first part of the Stanley Cup final surviving, finding ways to overcome deficits and play a high-scoring game that didn't fit the Hurricanes' typical style. But when it came down to doing what it takes to win the Cup, the Hurricanes' defense put its stamp on the series, shutting down the Vegas Golden Knights and not letting up. The Hurricanes held Vegas to 5 total goals in games 4 and 5 and used a suffocating defense in a 3-0 shutout Sunday night in game 6 to win their first championship in 20 years. The Golden Knights struggled badly to muster any kind of offense in game 6 and went 18 minutes 37 seconds between shots on the goal in the second and third periods. Playing in their third Cup final, this is the first time they have been shut out. Now, the Cup belongs to the Hurricanes, led by coach Rod Brind'Amour, who also captained Carolina to its 2006 title. And that's Sports Shorts. And here's your Coffee Crew weather forecast for today. Partly sunny in the morning, becoming mostly sunny. Highs in the upper 50s, southwest winds to 10. Tonight, partly cloudy in the evening, becoming mostly cloudy. Lows in the mid-40s, light winds. And tomorrow, partly sunny, highs in the mid-50s, south winds to 10. Currently, it's about 40 degrees outside under fair skies. Calm wind and the sun rose at 4:20. We'll set tonight at 1:43, giving us 21 hours, 23 minutes of daylight. Up next, Gio and Del Mac, this is Oxygen.

Our next story this morning. What do people forget to clean regularly? Everyday items that you just don't think about cleaning, and so collects just filth over time. And there were some interesting items here. For one, your smartphone. And I'm not talking about like digital cleanup. I mean like physically wiping the grime off of the smartphone, especially if you have a case, right? You think the case just keeps it clean? No, it does the opposite. It, all the little gaps, right? Gradually over time, little specks of everything, dirt and dust and all the rest of it, collect on your smartphone. And so you got to take the case off every once in a while and clean it. And I'm, of course, talking to myself. It's been a minute since I've done that. But, yeah, smartphones will collect grime over time, and we just don't think to clean them that often. Another common item, can openers, right? This is one I'm probably more guilty of, because I'm like, it doesn't touch anything. It just touches the outside of the can. You just use it, and then you put it back. But Joy, my wife, is the opposite. She cleans it every time she uses it, so we kind of balance each other out. The toaster crumb drawer, right, on your toaster, you just got to pull that drawer out every once in a while and dump it out, and it's always way filthier than you imagine whenever you pull it out. Anyway, just a few things there that everyday items that people forget to clean regularly. Up next, blessing offer, lift me up. Sometimes.

And today's verse from God's Word is Psalm 103:13. As a father has compassion on his children, so the Lord has compassion on those who fear him. That's Psalm chapter 103, verse 13 from the New International Version of the Bible. News and weather in just a few minutes, but right now, We the Kingdom, Rescue Me.

0: With Alaska News, I'm Patty Burchill. The Alaska Division of Elections announced Dan Sullivan of Petersburg is ineligible as a candidate for U.S. Senate and will be removed from the ballot. Officials said his filing was, quote, for the purpose of confusing or misleading voters, end quote, in a final decision issued on Monday. Dan Sullivan, a retired teacher from Petersburg, filed to run as a Republican for the U.S. Senate in May, which drew immediate criticism and complaints from the Republican incumbent with the same name, U.S. Senator Dan Sullivan, and Republican groups. The Petersburg Sullivan has defended his campaign as genuine. The division's ruling follows an investigation announced by Lieutenant Governor Nancy Dahlstrom and a preliminary decision last week, citing two complaints by Republican groups, including the Alaska Republican Party, claiming Sullivan was ineligible. The complaints accuse the Petersburg Sullivan of misrepresenting himself and intending to mislead voters to the benefit of the Democratic candidate, Mary Peltola. In a letter on Monday, Carol Beecher, the Elections Division's director, agreed with the complaints. In the letter, Beecher cited the candidate's filing under the name Dan Sullivan, while his voter registration was under the name Dan J. Sullivan, Jr., as evidence of an attempt to mislead voters, calling it a, quote, new nickname, end quote. She said Sullivan had mistakenly requested his name appear on the ballot as Dan S. Sullivan, the same name as the incumbent. Beecher also said the Petersburg Sullivan's campaign website and logo are similar to the incumbent's and said that appears to be deliberate. Beecher said she had concluded that Sullivan had not filed in good faith and would be decertified from the election. The Petersburg Sullivan can appeal within 30 days or challenge the decision in Alaska Superior Court, according to the letter. He did not respond to calls on Monday about whether he plans to appeal and challenge the ruling. And that's Alaska News.
1: With Sports Shorts, I'm Cody. In some NHL Stanley Cup news, Carolina spent the first part of the Stanley Cup final surviving, finding ways to overcome deficits and play a high-scoring game that didn't fit the Hurricanes' typical style. But when it came down to doing what it takes to win the Cup, the Hurricanes' defense put its stamp on the series, shutting down the Vegas Golden Knights and not letting up. The Hurricanes held Vegas to 5 total goals in games 4 and 5 and used a suffocating defense in a 3-0 shutout Sunday night in game 6 to win their first championship in 20 years. The Golden Knights struggled badly to muster any kind of offense in game 6 and went 18 minutes 37 seconds between shots on the goal in the second and third periods. Playing in their third Cup final, this is the first time they have been shut out. Now, the Cup belongs to the Hurricanes, led by coach Rod Brind'Amour, who also captained Carolina to its 2006 title. And that's Sports Shorts. And here's your Coffee Crew weather forecast for today. Partly sunny in the morning, becoming mostly sunny. Highs in the upper 50s, southwest winds to 10. Tonight, partly cloudy in the evening, becoming mostly cloudy. Lows in the mid-40s, light winds. And tomorrow, partly sunny, highs in the mid-50s, south winds to 10. Currently, it's about 41 degrees outside under fair skies. A northeast wind coming in at 3 miles an hour. The sun rose this morning at 4:20. We'll set tonight at 1:43, giving us 21 hours, 23 minutes of daylight. Up next, Mercy Me, On My Way to You.

Want to take a minute here, look at a little bit of history, see a few things that happened on this day. Starting in 1891, when the George A. Hormel and Company was founded in Austin, Minnesota. In 1937, many years later, they're the ones that introduced Spam, now the world's biggest selling canned meat product. 1903, Ford Motor Company was incorporated, and on the same day, a U.S. patent was issued for a soft drink formula called Pepsi-Cola. And on the same day, there was a patent for chicken goggles, designed to protect chickens from being pecked in the eyes. So there you go. Just a few things there that happened on this day in history. Up next, One Girl Nation, Count Your Rainbows.

Well, that will do it for the Coffee Crew this morning. I'll be live again tomorrow to get your day started well. Taking us over the top of the hour, the Afters, God is with us.

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1: Here's your weather forecast from IC 100.3 FM. Today, partly sunny in the morning, becoming mostly sunny. Highs in the upper 50s, southwest winds to 10. Tonight, partly cloudy in the evening, becoming mostly cloudy. Lows in the mid-40s, light winds. And tomorrow, partly sunny, highs in the mid-50s, south winds to 10. I'm Cody, and that's your weather forecast. 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

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That was Thousand Foot Crutch with Be Somebody. 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
1: This is the Alaska Department of Fish and Game in Nome with an informational update for Norton Sound salmon subsistence schedules, herring, and crab fisheries. Subsistence fishermen are reminded that a subsistence fishing permit is required to retain salmon caught while subsistence fishing in the Port Clarence District and the Cape Woolley, Nome, Gullivan, and Elam subdistricts. The Cape Woolley area has been included in the Nome subdistrict subsistence permit this year and is not a standalone permit as in previous years. In the Nome subdistrict, the subsistence fishing schedule will go into effect June 15th. Marine waters east of Cape Nome will be open 7 days per week. Marine waters west of Cape Nome and the freshwaters of the Nome subdistrict will close to gillnet fishing at 6 p.m. on Monday, June 15th. Gillnet subsistence fishing will reopen at 6 p.m. on Wednesday, June 17th, and will be on a weekly schedule of 6 p.m. Wednesdays until 6 p.m. on Mondays. Also effective June 15th, beach seines, dip nets, and cast nets may be used for salmon and are open in all subsistence net fishing areas of the Norton Sound District whenever the subsistence gillnet fishing is open. Unless closed by emergency order, beach seining will remain open during the gillnet fishing periods through August 15th. Fishermen are reminded that gillnets are restricted to no more than 50 feet in freshwater and 300 feet in marine waters, and a net may not block more than one half of any stream, channel, or side channel. Beginning June 15th in the Shaktulik and Unicle areas, subdistricts 5 and 6, marine and freshwaters will close to conserve king salmon in an effort to achieve escapement goals. The first closure to subsistence fishing in the fresh and marine waters of subdistricts 5 and 6 will be at midnight on the evening of June 14th. The Unicle River drainage downstream from the North River and all the North River drainage will close to all subsistence fishing, except for dip nets and cast nets. Any king salmon caught in a cast net or dip net must be immediately returned to the water unharmed. Set gill nets with a mesh size of 4 inches or less may continue to be fished in the Unicle River drainage upstream of the North River confluence to target non-salmon species. Beach seining for salmon in all of subdistricts 5 and 6 waters is closed. The Pilgrim River will be open to net fishing with an annual household limit of 3 kings and 25 sockeye salmon. Additionally, Port Clarence waters will be open for 24 hours per day, 7 days per week, with standard gear requirements. If escapement projections indicate the Pilgrim River escapement goal range of 6,800 to 36,000 sockeye salmon will be attained, the department may liberalize the household limit for sockeye salmon in future announcements. Winter king crab subsistence reports are due and are required to be submitted whether the permit holder

0: 7 or 1-800-560-2271. This has been an informational update from the Alaska Department of Fish and Game in Nome. Hey, stay safe out there and good luck.
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2: The next Nome tide will be a low tide at 11:32 a.m., followed by a high tide at 4:18 p.m. The marine forecast for Western Alaska coastal waters out to 15 nautical miles posted at 3:46 a.m. Tuesday, June 16th, outlook to Wednesday. Zone 2803, quick-packed Cape Stevens. Today, southwest winds 10 knots, seas 2 feet. Tonight, west winds 10 knots, seas 2 feet. Wednesday, southwest winds 10 knots, seas 2 feet. Zone 2804, Cape Stevens to Moses Point. Today, tonight, and Wednesday, southwest winds 10 knots, seas 2 feet. Zone 2805, Moses Point to Sledge Island. Today, tonight, and Wednesday, southwest winds 10 knots, seas 2 feet. Zone 2806, Sledge Island to Wales. Today, south winds 10 knots, seas 2 feet, fog. Tonight, south winds 10 knots, seas 1 foot, fog. Wednesday, south winds 10 knots, seas 2 feet, fog.

0: fall.
1: We're counting them down and playing it back to back right here on IC 100.3 FM. That was Joseph O'Brien with number two on the charts, Trust Fall. Well, the 900-pound time capsule marking the 250th anniversary of American independence has been sealed shut and shipped to Philadelphia, where it will be buried next month. The 2016 law creating this commission mandated the creation of a time capsule to be buried on the 4th of this year, next month, and to be opened 250 years later, right? And so this capsule was built, and then they got all the states to create a commission to send stuff for the capsule. So every state sent something. But there is a big difference between states here. To me, it seems like there's just different levels of wanting to participate here. Like some states just sent a letter, and some states send, like California, a fusion semiconductor, right? Which is cool, but there's just a very big difference in states here. So a lot of states sent things like letters from the governor, currency, commemorative currency, poems, that kind of stuff. Alaska sent two things, a map of New Archangel, which is a historic map. New Archangel is the place that is now called Sitka. New Archangel is what it was called when it was under Russian control. So it's that map of that old area. And then the copy of Benny Benson's original flag design. So Benny Benson is the student who made, a long time ago, the design for the Alaskan flag. Cool stuff, but it's history stuff. And from my understanding of what time capsules are supposed to be, that's not what you put in a time capsule, right? A time capsule, you put in things that are current, that, you know, encapsulate, literally, things of the time, right? And so that in 250 years, when this thing is open, you open it up and you have an idea of that time when it was sealed. But a lot of what went into this thing was like historical stuff from various states. So I don't know. I don't get it. Maybe this commission has better ideas than me, but I don't know. We'll see. It's still a cool thing.
2: Oh, good. The pizza guy. Hey, you had three large supremes and a bucket of wings?
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1: Here's your weather forecast from IC 100.3 FM. Today, partly sunny in the morning, becoming mostly sunny. Highs in the upper 50s, southwest winds to 10. Tonight, partly cloudy in the evening, becoming mostly cloudy. Lows in the mid-40s, light winds. And tomorrow, partly sunny, highs in the mid-50s, south winds to 10. I'm Cody, and that's your weather forecast. 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
2: Hi, I'm Johnny Erickson Tata. 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They see no hope beyond their day-to-day drudgery of disability routines. But when you set your eyes not on the things of earth, but on things above, I tell you, the clouds part. You realize there is hope and even joy beyond the suffering. And beyond is a word that beautifully reflects the hope in Jeremiah chapter 29, verse 11. God says there, I know the plans I have for you, plans to prosper you and not to harm you, plans to give you hope and a future. If you are suffering a hard affliction, if your body has suffered harm, be encouraged that God is at work in your soul as you trust in Him. Your future is glorious, friend. If you would but look beyond and place your hope and future in the soon appearing of Jesus, our blessed hope. 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
1: Here's your weather forecast from IC 100.3 FM. Today, partly sunny in the morning, becoming mostly sunny. Highs in the upper 50s, southwest winds to 10. Tonight, partly cloudy in the evening, becoming mostly cloudy. Lows in the mid-40s, light winds. And tomorrow, partly sunny, highs in the mid-50s, south winds to 10. I'm Cody, and that's your weather forecast. 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

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Christian Hits Radio, you're listening. 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And that was Citizen Way with Pull Me Up. And here's a quick note from the IC 100.3 FM calendar. The thrift shop is offering many items for free this week, including shoes, boots, pants, bedding, luggage, baby furniture, and foot spas. They would like to remind you that they cannot accept large furniture items. The thrift store is open Mondays from 4 to 5, as well as Tuesday and Thursday evenings from 7 to 8:30. Up next, Capital Kings, Get Lifted.

0: Our veterans and fishermen are vital to Alaska's well-being, and Senator Dan S. Sullivan has been fighting for them. Retired Navy SEAL Lottie Shaw.
1: Senator Sullivan, as a veteran, goes above and beyond the call of duty. 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
0: And fighting for those like Bristol Bay fisherman Mike Ferris.
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3: When my wife and I would drive somewhere, we didn't lose any time when she drove. No. In fact, we set some records. Once we were on a trip and I was preparing for the meetings we were going to, she's driving down this four-lane divided highway. I was looking down. And all of a sudden, I looked up and I saw orange plastic cones on the middle line that divided the two lanes on our side. And as I looked, every vehicle but one was moving into the left lane, to the left of the cones. You notice, I said everyone but one. That was us. Yeah, my wife continued in the right lane, and I said, honey, what are you doing? Looks like this lane is closing. And she said, just watch. Well, we passed a line of cars on our left with a big truck at the head of it. See, that truck had moved into the left lane, and all the other cars said, oh, that must be the lane to be in. The problem was that the truck that they were following was taking equipment to a big tar truck parked in the left lane. So we waved as we zipped by all those cars as they were heading for an unpleasant surprise. Well, I'm Ron Epscribe, and I want to have a word with you today about wrong about God. Now, our word for today from the Word of God, we are in Proverbs 14:12. It's short, but boy, it's hard-hitting. There is a way that seems right to a man, but in the end, it leads to death. The Bible's pretty clear here. A lot of people are on a road that looks good, but it's going nowhere. Jesus talked about that in Matthew 7:13 and 14 when he said, enter through the narrow gate, because wide is the gate and broad is the road that leads to destruction, and many enter through it. But small is the gate, and narrow is the road that leads to life, and only a few find it. See, a lot of people are wrong about the one thing you can't afford to be wrong about, God, and how to get to him. If you're wrong about God, it's fatal forever. Now, maybe you're someone who might be on a sincere road that seems very right, but that ends far away from God forever instead of with him forever. Only God can tell us how to get to him, and he does in John 14:6. Jesus said, I am the way, the truth, and the life. No man comes to the Father except through me. In 1 John 5:11,

0: way. There wasn't any way until one Savior came and paid the price for our sin. Sin has a death penalty, man. The Bible says the wages of sin is death. Someone's got to die for my sin to be paid for. No good works, no matter what faith they're from, can pay that death penalty. Romans 5:8 says, God proved his love for us in that while we were still sinners, Christ died for us. And if you haven't pinned all your hopes on Jesus to be your rescuer, you're still on the road that leads to death. That's why everything now and forever depends on what you do with God's Son, Jesus. And this could be the day you make him your rescuer from your sin. Tell him, Jesus, I get it. You died on that cross for me. I'm yours. And would you please then go to our website and just find there the information you need to get this relationship with Jesus going. It's anewstory.com. Only one lane gets you to God. Only one lane gets you to heaven. It's the road that goes by the cross, where Jesus died to pay for your sin.
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0: Jamie McDonald, that was Who He Is, right here on your back-to-back Christian hit station, Icy 100.3 FM. Our next story here, these two famous soccer players, Julian Quiñones and Raul Jimenez, sorry for name and pronunciations, but these two right pro players may have scored for Mexico in their recent World Cup game, but Merlin the Duck stole the show. The two-year-old duck dressed in Mexico's national colors became an internet sensation during Mexico's World Cup opening victory over South Africa. Images of Merlin parading through Mexico City went viral, making him kind of an unofficial mascot. Fans quickly embraced him, calling him a national treasure. It's crazy how quickly things like that just catch on and become the thing. And here's the thing, right? World Cup, Mexico, FIFA, whoever, nobody's ready to create the Merlin the Duck merchandise.
1: Good morning, class. I'm Dr. David Stevens with the Christian Medical Association, and today we're going to talk about the elements in cigarettes. First, you have nicotine. Not only is nicotine one of 44 cancer-causing agents in cigarettes, it's also a common insecticide found in bug spray. Next, there's formaldehyde. It's used to preserve dead animals. 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There's methanol, an element in rocket fuel. Hydrogen cyanide is what they use in gas chambers. Acetone is used to make paint stripper, and ammonia we all recognize is in toilet cleaners. Nip smoking in the bud. Tell your friends about the harmful ingredients in cigarettes.
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0: Here's your weather forecast from IC 100.3 FM. Today, partly sunny in the morning, becoming mostly sunny. Highs in the upper 50s, southwest winds to 10. Tonight, partly cloudy in the evening, becoming mostly cloudy. Lows in the mid 40s, light winds. And tomorrow, partly sunny, highs in the mid 50s, south winds to 10. I'm Cody, and that's your weather forecast. 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
5: God's word for us today: what then shall we say in response to these things? If God is for us, who can be against us? Romans 8:31. Have you ever been up against something incredibly difficult, where there seemed to be overwhelming odds of ever coming out of the situation? It seemed to have no good ending. I have. Yet when the odds are 99-1 against you, it is the one in the odds that is God. The outcome of your trial will always have one big and close friend who will always stick with you. This means that while the desired outcome may not be as you asked, according to His will, we know He has all it for you. He's in it for you. He's in your court, even when He appears that He isn't. He loves you. He stands with you. This amazing promise is to remind us that when the chips are down, be rest assured we have a Savior in your corner fighting on your behalf. This is Dr. Keith Hambleton, Alaska Christian College's president, reminding you that because He lives, you can face tomorrow.

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1: Here's your weather forecast from IC 100.3 FM. Today, partly sunny in the morning, becoming mostly sunny. Highs in the upper 50s, southwest winds to 10. Tonight, partly cloudy in the evening, becoming mostly cloudy. Lows in the mid-40s, light winds. And tomorrow, partly sunny, highs in the mid-50s, south winds to 10. I'm Cody, and that's your weather forecast. 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
1: 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That was Gabe Van Oven with King. 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Pilgrim Hot Springs will open for the season starting Friday. Their opening hours are 10 a.m. to 10 p.m. Up next, Riley Clemens, Church Pew.

0: Our veterans and fishermen are vital to Alaska's well-being, and Senator Dan S. Sullivan has been fighting for them. Retired Navy SEAL Lottie Shaw.
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0: Emerson Day, that was No Smoke, right here on your back-to-back Christian hit station, IC 100.3 FM. Our final story this morning, here's a question for you. What do people forget to clean regularly? Everyday items that just kind of collect filth over time and you just don't think about cleaning it. One of the more interesting answers I thought was smartphones, right? We carry them all the time. We use them all the time. And the used surfaces stay fairly clean because we use them, right? But all the little crevices and little tiny places, especially if you have a case on that collect just grime and dust and everything else, we just don't take the case off to clean it very often. And it just builds up gunk. And I'm preaching to the choir here. But yeah, it's about time for me to take my case off and give it a good clean down. Some other things in the house, the toaster crumb drawer always just gets left there. It's like once a year you pull that thing out and dump it, even though it needs to happen more often. And can opener was an interesting one. This is one I had never thought about until I got married, because I never wash it, right? I would never think to. It only touches the outside of the can. I'm like, it never gets dirty. So I never wash it. But Joy, my wife, washes it every time. So in essence, we kind of just balance each other out.
1: Do you work at a desk job most of the day? Don't sit still. This is Dr. Omar Sakala for Lifelines. If you work at a desk job, you may need to work harder to keep off extra weight. Sitting at work for more than 6 hours a day may increase the likelihood of overweight and obesity. However, there is mounting evidence that the calories you burn doing non-exercise activities, such as standing, may actually help you stay slim. Take frequent walk breaks. Climb stairs instead of taking the elevator. Although the number of calories you burn during these activities is small, doing them consistently may add up to help you keep your weight down.
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1: Here's your weather forecast from IC 100.3 FM. Today, partly sunny in the morning, becoming mostly sunny. Highs in the upper 50s, southwest winds to 10. Tonight, partly cloudy in the evening, becoming mostly cloudy. Lows in the mid-40s, light winds. And tomorrow, partly sunny, highs in the mid-50s, south winds to 10. I'm Cody, and that's your weather forecast. 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
1: From the Christian News Radio Network, I'm Jim Miller. The deal between the U.S. and Iran has been signed virtually with an official signing ceremony set for Friday. Vice President Vance told NBC News that details related to the deal won't be released until after the ceremony when the next phase of the negotiations begin. Elsewhere, when speaking at the G7 summit in France, President Trump expressed frustration towards Israel's handling of their conflict with Hezbollah. The FBI has more details about the foiled terror plot at Sunday's UFC Freedom 250 event at the White House. Here's News Nation's Hannah Brand.
2: FBI Director Kash Patel posted about this potential terror plot, saying, "Thanks to the rapid action of this FBI, our partners, and the Department of Justice in a multi-state operation, multiple individuals are now in custody and allegedly planned attacks were stopped cold." Now, details about how these alleged terrorists planned to launch this attack and why exactly. We are expecting, though, the charges against them to be unsealed, filed in court later today.
1: Five people arrested in connection to this plan from states including California, Ohio, and Missouri. An investigation's underway into a B-52 bomber crash that left eight people dead at Edwards Air Force Base in California. Base officials say the crash happened late Monday morning during what they called a routine test mission northeast of Lancaster. The victims' names have not been released, but officials say they were a mix of uniformed military personnel, government civilians, and government contractors. The G7 summit happening in France as leaders of the world's biggest economies meet face-to-face, including Ukrainian President Vladimir Zelensky, looking for renewed support for Ukraine or the war with Russia. Here's News Nation's Trevor Shirley.
3: President Trump said he spoke with both Zelensky and Russian President Vladimir Putin over the weekend. The president said he believes he can now focus on that war because, as the president claims, the conflict in Iran is over. Diplomatic efforts between Russia and Ukraine have largely stalled over the past few months, with Russia unleashing one of its largest barrages of the war over the weekend. That included 600 drones and more than 70 missiles that were fired at Ukraine on Sunday.
1: Russia's attack happened shortly after the phone call between Presidents Trump and Putin. In 1995, Richard Rodgers surviving a lightning strike that set his cabin on fire, stopping his heart. Young bystander performed CPR, giving him a second chance at life. Rodgers says he experienced a calm, out-of-body moment before waking at a Chattanooga burn center where he prayed to live a life helping others. Despite severe injuries and doctors saying he'd never walk again, he recovered. Rodgers later helped revive his family's struggling U.S. stove company, becoming a symbol of resilience and renewed purpose. It's an incredible reminder that through struggles and despair, praying to God, we will find answers. From Christian News Radio Network, I'm Jim Miller. To hear this and other reports on demand, visit ChristianNewsRadio.org.
4: With the Wall Street Business Report, I'm Rich Thomason. Modest gains early on for some of the Wall Street benchmarks. Oil prices dropped again following the U.S. and Iran's announcement that they've reached a tentative deal to end their conflict. U.S. crude fell $2.35 at $78.40 per barrel. SpaceX rose more than 5%, and it's on track for a third straight gain since its Wall Street debut on Friday. SpaceX also says it's moving ahead with a $60 billion purchase of artificial intelligence startup Cursor. Dave and Buster's tumbled more than 15%, this after badly missing profit targets in its most recent quarter. Robinhood Markets is on the rise, gaining almost 2% after the mobile stock trading platform announced in a regulatory filing that it's laying off about 10% of its workforce. For the Wall Street Business Report, I'm Rich Thomason.
0: Here's your afternoon weather outlook from IC 100.3 FM. Today, mostly sunny, highs in the upper 50s with southwest winds to 10 miles per hour. Tonight, partly cloudy in the evening, then becoming mostly cloudy, lows in the mid-40s with light winds. Then tomorrow, partly sunny on Wednesday, highs in the mid-50s with south winds to 10 miles per hour. I'm Jonathan, and that's your afternoon weather forecast. 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

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That was Skillet and their song, This is the Kingdom. Before that was Michael W. Smith and his song, Come to the Cross. Well, here's a note from the IC 100.3 FM calendar. 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
1: This is the Alaska Department of Fish and Game in Nome with an informational update for Norton Sound salmon, subsistence schedules, herring, and crab fisheries. Subsistence fishermen are reminded that a subsistence fishing permit is required to retain salmon caught while subsistence fishing in the Port Clarence District and the Cape Woolley, Nome, Gullivan, and Elam subdistricts. The Cape Woolley area has been included in the Nome Subdistrict Subsistence Permit this year and is not a standalone permit as in previous years. In the Nome Subdistrict, the subsistence fishing schedule will go into effect June 15th. Marine waters east of Cape Nome will be open 7 days per week. Marine waters west of Cape Nome and the fresh waters of the Nome Subdistrict will close to gillnet fishing at 6 p.m. on Monday, June 15th. Gillnet subsistence fishing will reopen at 6 p.m. on Wednesday, June 17th, and will be on a weekly schedule of 6 p.m. Wednesdays until 6 p.m. on Mondays. Also effective June 15th, beach seines, dip nets, and cast nets may be used for salmon and are open in all subsistence net fishing areas of the Norton Sound District whenever the subsistence gillnet fishing is open. Unless closed by emergency order, beach seining will remain open during the gillnet fishing periods through August 15th. Fishermen are reminded that gillnets are restricted to no more than 50 feet in freshwater and 300 feet in marine waters, and a net may not block more than one half of any stream, channel, or side channel. Beginning June 15th in the Shaktu Lake and Unicle areas, subdistricts 5 and 6, marine and fresh waters will close to conserve king salmon in an effort to achieve escapement goals. The first closure to subsistence fishing in the fresh and marine waters of subdistricts 5 and 6 will be at midnight on the evening of June 14th. The Unicle River drainage downstream from the North River and all the North River drainage will close to all subsistence fishing, except for dip nets and cast nets. Any king salmon caught in a cast net or dip net must be immediately returned to the water unharmed. Set gill nets with a mesh size of 4 inches or less may continue to be fished in the Unicle River drainage upstream of the North River confluence to target non-salmon species. Beach seining for salmon in all of subdistricts 5 and 6 waters is closed. The Pilgrim River will be open to net fishing with an annual household limit of 3 kings and 25 sockeye salmon. Additionally, Port Clarence waters will be open for 24 hours per day, 7 days per week, with standard gear requirements. If escapement projections indicate the Pilgrim River escapement goal range of 6,800 to 36,000 sockeye salmon will be attained, the department may liberalize the household limit for sockeye salmon in future announcements. Winter king crab subsistence reports are due and are required to be submitted whether the permit holder fished or not. Failure to report can result in the loss of future permits and or fines. The summer season commercial crab open access and CDQ fisheries will open at noon on June 15th. Herring fishing for bait is currently open in southern Norton Sound. Fishermen are reminded that they must ensure they have a market prior to engaging in commercial fishing activities. For any questions regarding the upcoming fishing season, please call Fish and Game in Nome at 907-443-5167 or 1-800-560-2271. This has been an informational update from the Alaska Department of Fish and Game in Nome. Hey, stay safe out there and good luck.
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3: The next Nome tide will be a high tide at 4:18 p.m., followed by a high tide at 12:50 a.m. tomorrow. The marine forecast for Western Alaska coastal waters out to 15 nautical miles posted at 3:46 a.m. Tuesday, June 16th, outlook to Wednesday. Zone 2803, quick packed Cape Stevens. Today, southwest winds 10 knots, seas 2 feet. Tonight, west winds 10 knots, seas 2 feet. Wednesday, southwest winds 10 knots.

0: 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That was Torrin Wells and his song, Let the Church Sing. Before that was Carl Cartee and his song, Everything You Do. Well, today's verse from God's Word comes from the book of Psalms, chapter 103, verse 13. As a father has compassion on his children, so the Lord has compassion on those who fear him. That's Psalm 103:13 from the New International Version of the Bible.
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0: Here's your afternoon weather outlook from Icy 100.3 FM. Today, mostly sunny, highs in the upper 50s with southwest winds to 10 miles per hour. Tonight, partly cloudy in the evening, then becoming mostly cloudy, lows in the mid-40s with light winds. Then tomorrow, partly sunny on Wednesday, highs in the mid-50s with south winds to 10 miles per hour. I'm Jonathan, and that's your afternoon weather forecast. 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
1: Here's your afternoon weather outlook from IC 100.3 FM. Today, mostly sunny, highs in the upper 50s with southwest winds to 10 miles per hour. Tonight, partly cloudy in the evening, then becoming mostly cloudy, lows in the mid-40s with light winds. Then tomorrow, partly sunny on Wednesday, highs in the mid-50s with south winds to 10 miles per hour. I'm Jonathan, and that's your afternoon weather forecast. 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

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That was We the Kingdom and their song, If I Gave You My Heart. Before that was Caleb and John and their song, Finished. Well, here's a note from the Icy 100.3 FM calendar. Baring Lambridge National Preserve hosts Junior Rangers for children ages 6 to 12 every Friday at 1 o'clock at the Baring Lambridge Heritage Center on Front Street. 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A permission slip is required and can be filled out the first time your child attends. 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

0: 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This is Icy 100.3 FM. That was Me in Motion and their song, The God I Know. Before that was Micah Tyler and his song, Perfectly. Well, today is June 16th, which means it's Fresh Veggies Day. Did you know that in 1862, the Department of Agriculture was created to ensure that everyone had access to fresh veggies and improved nutrition in the United States? And so far, it's been pretty successful. New organic and vegan products have hit the market in more recent years, making vegetable consumption even more accessible for all people.
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0: Here's your afternoon weather outlook from Icy 100.3 FM. Today, mostly sunny, highs in the upper 50s with southwest winds to 10 miles per hour. Tonight, partly cloudy in the evening, then becoming mostly cloudy, lows in the mid-40s with light winds. Then tomorrow, partly sunny on Wednesday, highs in the mid-50s with south winds to 10 miles per hour. I'm Jonathan, and that's your afternoon weather forecast. 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
1: Here's your afternoon weather outlook from IC 100.3 FM. Today, mostly sunny, highs in the upper 50s with southwest winds to 10 miles per hour. Tonight, partly cloudy in the evening, then becoming mostly cloudy, lows in the mid-40s with light winds. Then tomorrow, partly sunny on Wednesday, highs in the mid-50s with south winds to 10 miles per hour. I'm Jonathan, and that's your afternoon weather forecast. 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

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That was Reliant K and their song Give Until There's Nothing Left. Before that was Leland and Count Me In. Well, here's another note from the IC 100.3 FM calendar. 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

0: 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That was Gladden and his song, Good in My Soul. Before that was Josh Wilson and his song, That Was Then, This Is Now. Well, are you having a rough day today? Feel down? Well, a study has found that a bad day will probably result in an extra trip to the refrigerator later. Americans are more likely to turn to food as a mood booster above any other coping mechanism. Researchers have found that 43% will, quote, eat something just to feel better. As the most popular food category they reach for, half of all respondents chose sweet treats, with salty snacks trailing behind at a distant second, 38%.
1: 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And finally, have regular screening exams of the breast, prostate, colon, rectum, and cervix.
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5: 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I appreciate Senator Sullivan introducing the Bycatch Reduction and Research Act so we thoroughly understand what's going on with these fisheries, not only supporting me, but my family and future generations.
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0: Here's your afternoon weather outlook from Icy 100.3 FM. Today, mostly sunny, highs in the upper 50s with southwest winds to 10 miles per hour. Tonight, partly cloudy in the evening, then becoming mostly cloudy, lows in the mid-40s with light winds. Then tomorrow, partly sunny on Wednesday, highs in the mid-50s with south winds to 10 miles per hour. I'm Jonathan, and that's your afternoon weather forecast. 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
1: Here's your afternoon weather outlook from IC 100.3 FM. Today, mostly sunny, highs in the upper 50s with southwest winds to 10 miles per hour. Tonight, partly cloudy in the evening, then becoming mostly cloudy, lows in the mid-40s with light winds. Then tomorrow, partly sunny on Wednesday, highs in the mid-50s with south winds to 10 miles per hour. I'm Jonathan, and that's your afternoon weather forecast. 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
1: Phil Wickham here on IC 100.3 FM. That was his song, Just Too Good. Before that was Seth Schleter, and his song Won't Start Now. 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

0: Excuse me, would you like to get in the lifeboat?
1: No.
0: It's very comfortable.
1: Not as comfortable as a sofa in my stateroom.
0: Okay. Good evening.
2: Hello.
0: Have you seen the view of the ocean from inside the lifeboat?
2: Well, I never.
0: No, you don't understand. Excuse me.
1: Yes?
0: Please, get in the lifeboat.
1: Why?
0: There's some great food in there.
1: I'll stick to the dining room meals, thank you.
3: Jensen?
0: Yes, Captain?
3: Why aren't these lifeboats full of people?
0: They'd rather stay in the stateroom or enjoy the meals in the dining room.
3: Jensen, this ship is sinking.
0: Well, if you'd just let me tell them that.
3: We don't want to scare people into the lifeboats, Jensen. People would be offended. We might lose their business.
1: Excuse me. There's water in my stateroom.
3: We'll get someone to fix that right away.
0: The lifeboat's dry.
1: I don't want to get in your lifeboat.
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This is Icy 100.3 FM. That was Thousand Foot Crutch and their song Be Somebody. Before that was We Are Messengers and God You Are. Well, it's time for another edition of On This Date in History. Yes, it was on this date, June 16th, in the year 1884, that America's first purpose-built roller coaster ride, the Switchback Railway, built like by LaMarcus Thompson, opens at Coney Island, New York. Ooh. We're going to take a break, but we're going to come back after the weather with more music from Big Daddy Weave, Richland with Ryan Stevenson, Blessing Offer, and

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0: Here's your afternoon weather outlook from Icy 100.3 FM. Today, mostly sunny, highs in the upper 50s with southwest winds to 10 miles per hour. Tonight, partly cloudy in the evening, then becoming mostly cloudy, lows in the mid-40s with light winds. Then tomorrow, partly sunny on Wednesday, highs in the mid-50s with south winds to 10 miles per hour. I'm Jonathan, and that's your afternoon weather forecast. 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
2: 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He called it a reverse dowry.
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2: 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And he would always correct her and say, it's not your debt, it's our debt. And I think that's a really bold act of leadership, act of love, to take that perspective.
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1: Here's your afternoon weather outlook from IC 100.3 FM. Today, mostly sunny, highs in the upper 50s with southwest winds to 10 miles per hour. Tonight, partly cloudy in the evening, then becoming mostly cloudy, lows in the mid-40s with light winds. Then tomorrow, partly sunny on Wednesday, highs in the mid-50s with south winds to 10 miles per hour. I'm Jonathan, and that's your afternoon weather forecast. Now let's get back to more Christian hits on IC 100.3 FM.